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Obaso tie Ability Debia. Cause university I W

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Father, I don't need it. Oh God. 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
1: For he has done so very much.
0: He's done so much for you. What?
1: What shall I render
0: to Jehovah?

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0: fruitfulness will bend. 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

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You're

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2: You can never go home with empty handed. 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People were so afraid. I hear him in my house today. And I'm not going to be afraid. Maybe I'm a better one. We need to be able to be different. That's simple. But I'm a son. I said, yeah, yeah. I'm a big man. 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I'm a baby! When they walk over, no, no! Jinda Mubusra, come on, Jatan! Yay! Baby, the Yina! Missing the Awadi Kunima! I said, I'm a you! And in 97, I will! And in his 27, what a slammer! Need to say, I'll try to fit that. Hey! Hey! Let me say yourself. Hey! Hey! Hey! I'm a bang, yeah! I'm a bang, yeah! But I say, I want to go quiet in the moon. Meaning, I said, come and you'll be a sentiment. Never did not come in that coupon. I want for not to catch less than 2 4 seconds. Me some of us say, what? Me some of us say, me a question. I could do a wardrobe. Yeah, I don't go for next year. Well, to me, a sanity. Nazareth in the Jesus Christ. Nazareth in the Jesus Christ. Baby, I'm any dust up in her. Baby, I'm not with a 1 hour. Bible says, "Ye born a send him." Ye did not want to burn himself, and so can see be munaya. Abra and so no turn. And let me say, yes, yes, yes.
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0: 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We speak the capital.
2: Eli, Eli, Eli, Eli, Laba, Sama, Dali, Essa. All your bodies have been taken away. Bible says, "Question and Papa." A Bible says, "I say yes, I'm sorry." A Bible do one. Na ebu aya di esi yes, then na edano e picture. Na mi picture wa. A picture wa man ye. See, listen. Some of you walk and go home, but listen to me. Next year. You'll be coming with your own car.
3: Yeah. Yeah.
2: I am closing. I am closing. Can you lift your hands? Aye, aye, aye. Stop, let me hear your voice.

Just glorify the Lord. Just lift your hands and glorify Him. Just lift your voice and glorify Him for who He is, for what He stands for. It is not by your education. It is not by your tribe where you come from. It is by His grace. Just lift your voice wherever you are and just glorify Him. Love Him tonight. Love Him as never before. Maybe you don't have any relationship with Him, but tonight, in such an atmosphere, you cannot live here without just connecting yourself to Him tonight. So you can decide that, Lord, I give my life to You. I give my heart to You. I give my soul to You. I give my passion to You. I give my feelings to You. I give all that I do to You tonight. Just lift your voice and talk to Him in a minute and say, Lord, I surrender my life. I surrender my will. I surrender everything. In such environment, there is no way that you can go home without giving yourself to Him. So tonight, in such time like this, in such moment, say, Lord, I surrender my life. Bijami pem at the mouth. Bijama brabom at the mouth. Bijama drinking. Is there any burden that you are thinking about that you think that God cannot do? Is there anything that is killing you slowly in this life? Tonight is your night. Right time, right hour, right moment, right season. Don't let this hour pass you by. Tonight, after all this song's ministration, we did not sing about anybody, not about any church, not about any denomination, not about any individual. All the songs that came is all about one man, all about one man. And that man, God has lifted His name above every name, above every title, and that name is Jesus. If you believe

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I'm a son of a man. I'm a son of a man. I'm a son of a man. I'm a son of a man. I'm a son of a man. I'm a son of a man. I'm a son of a man. I'm a son of a man. I'm a son of a man. I'm a son of a man. I'm a son of a man. I'm a son of a man. I'm a son of a man. I'm a son of a man. I'm a son of a man. I'm a son of a man. I'm a son of a man. I'm a son of a man. I'm a son of a man. I'm a son of a man. I'm a son of a man. I'm a son of a man. I'm a son of a man. I'm a son of a man. I'm a son of a man. I'm a son of a man. I'm a son of a man. I'm a son of a man. I'm a son of a man. I'm a son of a man. I'm a son of a man. I'm a son of a man. I'm a son of a man. I'm a son of a man. I'm a son of a man. I'm a son of a man. I'm a son of a man. I'm a son of a man. I'm a son of a man. I'm a son of a man. I'm a son of a man. I'm

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All things are possible. Me and you have it to me, I am. Did you? Why the catch was a couple of to be a damn mummy? So about him for my candidates when you are sad. And when I'm going to do fun of it, you are here. Mommy, come in, send me. Mamma, the former was you. Because I'm going to come on. Many that's what you know, sir. You catch us up for support us, I wouldn't say. Men sublime to you. My brother, Danny. Coming into 18 and I'm coming to you. A Daya and Pomani putting them up. Obi Daya. What's the name? Let me be playing them in my name. You know, you come. How come be, sir? Sicilia Bafo. Now, can I walk? What did you come? Nanka, yes, so you have to be a peer, so. Onya, why are you here? You did Jesus. Why are you yourself? What did you do, Jesus? You belong to the best of the catch on your mother, a black woman. What a guy. Why the cast of black woman? Why are the guy? I'm questioning to you, sir. Why the cast of the Yeah, John, yeah, but I'm on the problem. It's a one of my, but we tell you, me, yeah, so we have power, so we have control, so we have Thomas, so that, so that, so that, so we have a decade, decade, decade, so we have power, when you have a Tommy and Ramson, Tommy, yeah, yeah, this, sorry, yeah, yeah, yeah, yeah, yeah, yeah, yeah, yeah, yeah, yeah, yeah, yeah, yeah, yeah, yeah, yeah, yeah, yeah, yeah, yeah, yeah, yeah, yeah, yeah, yeah, yeah, yeah, yeah, yeah, yeah, yeah, yeah, yeah, yeah, yeah, yeah, yeah, yeah, yeah, yeah, yeah, yeah, yeah, yeah, yeah, yeah, yeah, yeah, yeah, yeah, yeah, yeah, yeah, yeah, yeah, yeah, yeah, yeah, yeah, yeah, yeah, yeah, yeah, yeah, yeah, yeah, yeah
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Sanya Mishra, need to be Mubati. Ah, so for SK, hey, Yamina Mosway and Dos, Ghana for Sofo, need to be Modio. Sunny, Yamina Mosu, I want to promise the Yamafu. Hey, we are dear, Namishra, Papa. Need a fork, I see, one may move. Yet to be Mubati. Yeah, Papa. Let me shout.

FM, Yami Shramo Papa, Yamina Mosua, William Mandan to four, Yami Shramo.

Adam. But if some are common, so I never tell one. Yeah, I said what a sister. Ah, the brother, the man is wrong. The brother, the man is wrong. Out of a heart. Quammy, I'm your son. The brother, the one. So it's young, you may not to be with you, dear Sia. That to be yes, my young cannon. That to be yes, my young punisher. So what's young, you may not take the rabbit crosswalk. Yes, okay, sir. What did the child run? You to be impunishable. Me bad, is young. Malaika, I am the Lama, blessing me, yes, I'm Catholic. Oh, sorry, I'm here, me better than this, you know.

Who be a wolf? Say him a mafa. Ah, but I'm here, so you will take. I was sorry if you. When I'm in the home of Brussels, and I'm no quacker, so I feel quacker here, I'm a Sicilian mafia. What's the conference center, Cassia? That they will clear the Piali and the Syrian Radia, what's Yassi? Eh, Bra, Nasawuba, Yamian, when you're Bayer Cassia Mau. You are Diva Kupa, Yajinapum, and Jesus. Say yes to no, and a Maya Kupa. Say yes to no, and Aji. Eh, you are the pastor, say, and the Nasu, Toto. Also, you are the best of the Catalan, and I say, why do you mean Yakupo at DSC? Who can stand God? Say, when he is a Christ of the DSC, media, and what's there we are with the Duo, and what's there, and she are with the Uniana. Yes, wait, you have the power in. Media member service, yes, you are. Yes, you know, Matina Tumu. Me, media Duo, me, Mini Bibiana. Never deep our company, Matina Tumu, only Jesus. Hey, we say only Jesus. Yay! Only Abraham is so a senior couple. Hey, my young pleasure senior couple. That's your pleasure now. I'm a Danny who will actually. Hallelujah.

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We are sent. Media. 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That's funny. 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That mom. 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I was going to go to the house.

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You will have a young running. Some info running, Chachino. Some in Monsu. Some in the day.

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You're doing what you're doing. 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

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Say what you want to show. But what it's you mean? I'm a flapper. What kind of flapper? 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

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And that's, I'm coming. 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

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I'm not here. I'm not here. I'm not here. I'm not here. I'm not here. I'm not here. I'm not here. I'm not here. I'm not here. I'm not here. I'm not here. I'm not here. I'm not here. I'm not here. I'm not here. I'm not here. I'm not here. I'm not here. I'm not here. I'm not here. I'm not here. I'm not here. I'm not here. I'm not here. I'm not here. I'm not here. I'm not here. I'm not here. I'm not here. I'm not here. I'm not here. I'm not here. I'm not here. I'm not here. I'm not here. I'm not here. I'm not here. I'm not here. I'm not here. I'm not here. I'm not here. I'm not here. I'm not here. I'm not here. I'm not here. I'm not here. I'm not here. I'm not here. I'm not here. I'm not here. I'm not here. I'm not here. I'm not here. I'm not here. I'm not here. I'm not here. I'm not here. I'm not here. I'm not here. I'm not here. I'm not here. I'm not here.

f o the general way. b e f o m e the chair, yea, I'm a f a m i l menu, sir, yea, and I pay a year. Ojaya, yea, Ojana, Osrana, we saw one of us here to be top one. A son of your top one, of one year, Greek. Yamibaya, fire here, Jadiswa.They don't tell one for back of it. You have a quarter and a month. You have a fatter and therefore, what fatter one who will go my years to Christ of Wicked. When you are a real couple years from us, we are now so sorry. Then you have a better say. If you're ready and you have a song, or be to be soon, then you're born. There's no one here born. You have a better than a catcher when you never say.What did you hear? What was a yes to Christ of Shimu? What a pattern in his any function? In Shelipa, Joe Yanko Pon is soon. I say, just any for who black up and no waiting at him. I have anyone over there, and you're not in the form, Minia, you're brave. As I have you on the up when you two are so, and I'm not on the song. I send you a piano. You're what I saw there, nobody can stop. You're ready. A bed,

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enemy, my enemy, my enemy, my enemy, my enemy, my enemy, my enemy, my enemy, my enemy, my enemy, my enemy, my enemy, my enemy, my enemy, my enemy, my enemy, my enemy, my enemy, my enemy, my enemy, my 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

0: Yeah, my world, yeah, my
1: world, yeah, my Ghana, we will put this on your solo, your tears. My friend, you are young, my world, your tears here. Writing young upon what tears. I digress in young upon Bamba Moru, Bamba Moru, Bamba Moru, Bamba Moru, Bamba Moru, Bamba Moru, Bamba Moru, Bamba Moru, Bamba Moru, Bamba Moru, Bamba Moru, Bamba Moru, Bamba Moru, Bamba Moru, Bamba 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

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I will therefore I have a self way. Hey, I have a self one top on the moon. Hey, run this, ah, ah, ah, ah, ah, ah, ah, ah, ah, ah, ah, ah, ah, ah, ah, ah, ah, ah, ah, ah, ah, ah, ah, ah, ah, ah, ah, ah, ah, ah, ah, ah, ah, ah, ah, ah, ah, ah, ah, ah, ah, ah, ah, ah, ah, ah, 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
0: Me dey do a nyam, me dey do a nyam. Praise him, praise him, praise him, praise him. 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Hallelujah, hallelujah, hallelujah. 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Hallelujah, hallelujah. Me dey do a nyam, praise him. Every
1: day, brother, you a do a nyam.
0: Above from Pim Pim. Above from Pim Pim. Baye Radia. Above from Pim Pim. Baye Radia. Above from Pim Pim. Baye Radia. Baye Radia. Baye Radia. Hey. Above from Pim Pim. Baye Radia. Above from Pim Pim.And then I'm yes, you. I'm a boy for a baby, but yeah, but yeah, but yeah, but yeah, but yeah, but yeah, but yeah, but yeah, but yeah, but yeah, but yeah, but yeah, but yeah, but yeah, but yeah, but yeah, but yeah, but yeah, but yeah, but yeah, but yeah, but yeah,
1: hey, I'm
0: not going to
1: be
0: able to get my son. You're going to be someone in some. You're a son. Hey, him, my brother. I'm off from Prim Prim. Hey, I'm off from Prim Prim. Hey, I'm off from Prim Prim. Hey, I'm off from Prim Prim. Hey, I'm off from Prim Prim. Hey, I'm off from Prim Prim. Hey, I'm off from Prim Prim. Hey, I'm off from Prim Prim.Oh, I'm a man of my dear.

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Yes, I would have the time. Odo ni ni na. 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Nema Yesu Kristo wundo. 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Nwini Yesu wa. 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Uwani be yi nido kesia. 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

0: 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Oh, you're a troll. A troll. Me me, Danny, me. I'm pointing the papa floor. What's the devil? Aye, wah. They say, "What are they?" That was it. And yah, my papa, my uncle, we say, "I say, yah, now better." Nami yama o mesiye papa obu sasem otomo no dia woni munyina. I need grammy certificate and me want some ta form me hu shiye papa ni pray mami opon pray mami fi ni kre munyina shira bi papa sana father bi wo hu bi saya. Yeah, papa, I'm going to go back to your work. Yeah, what church of Pentecost? I'm in Namo, so I am. Yeah, my man, so who are doing far? I mean, grace, baby, I will be. I'm in our home. I'm in a mommy, so I'm a brother, brother, mommy. I'm going to go to your doing far. Now, Daniel Rock, who are Daniel was soon. Ah. Daddy, I'm coming, I'm meeting you, I'm coming, I'll get that. I'm coming, I'll get that. I'm a friend, I'm meeting Adam, I'll get that. Who me, I know, I catch him, Kada. Sending in an enemy, sir. Mamma, no one is a baby super sua. Let you know, Yamen, so the baby Yajuma. You know, friends, I'm a date. One day, me, dear, my dance here, I want to do for assassins. Where I'm a statue, 70 ado, I dance here with Dumpano. But first, I say, sir, oh, Tiku, I'm meeting the second camp of war. We are meeting my dance here, my men are born quiet, and my men say, I will quiet you, man. I'm quiet you, man. I'm in tears here. Saturday morning, devotion. Mikoba, you man, you are quiet you, man. What kind of toss me and I'm saying, I mean, and that's a woman sitting in the mouth for me. And then you're meeting here, you want you to a more. You're meeting here, you want to do any more. And then pray your camp for Kakra Club when you put one number. Never problem to so grand, your mammy dress so. Then they get bit. I want my table for first break. Who will check? What's all that? You're picking Yamia. You're in Yamia. You're saying Yami, or you can see it. You're a baby call. Turn you me, Mouse. Who's about by Jesus Christ? I send you with you, Jesus Christ. We are Nedia. Baby, I will be Anno. Yami in Shrau.
1: Mamma, as a

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0: Asa.

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What's on it? Abra woo, Abra woo, Abra the summoner, Abra the summoner.

Ai, ai, ai, ai, ai, ai, ai, ai, ai, ai, ai, ai, ai, ai, ai, ai, ai, ai, ai, ai, ai, ai, ai, ai, ai, ai, ai, ai, ai, ai, ai, ai, ai, ai, ai, ai, ai, ai, ai, ai, ai, ai, ai, ai, ai, ai, ai, ai, ai, ai, 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

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yeah, yeah, yeah, yeah, yeah, yeah, yeah, yeah, yeah, yeah, yeah, yeah, yeah, yeah, yeah, yeah, yeah, yeah, yeah, yeah, yeah, yeah, yeah, yeah, yeah, yeah, yeah, yeah, y

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1: are. 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
0: Maybe I know you are a competitor, 3 hours. 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
1: me, me, me, me, me, me, me, me, me, me, me, me, me, me, me, me, me, me, me, me, me, me, me, me, me, me, me, me, me, me, me, me, me, me, me, me, me, me, me, me, me, me, me, me, me, me, me, me, me, 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me, me, me, me, me, me, me, me, me, me, me, me, me, me, me, me, me, me, me, me, me, me, me, me, me, me, me, me, me, me, me, me, me, me, me, me, me, me, me, me, me, me, me, me, me, me, me, me, me, me, me, me, me, me, me, me, me, me, me, me, me, me, me, me, me, me, me, me, me, me, me, me, me, me, me, me, me, me, me, me, me, me, me, me, me, me, me, me, me, me

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1: One tear since what you see.
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Me wouldn't have it though, I don't have some man. Me put a mama, some no. Me wouldn't have it, yeah, me wouldn't have it, yeah, me wouldn't have it, yeah. Me wouldn't have it though, me wouldn't have it, yeah. Jesus, me now, what's it? 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I love you.Let me pray for you now.

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Would I have so be our soul? Every moment of the year.

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0: 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Opaso Tia Ability, Debia, Kasuna Visiti, a
1: Bro, stand there, bro. Come here, mama. 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

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Hey, Sanchani, I hear what David in Numbremo. Do I hear what John and Numbremo? Ah, that's why you are Bravo when a day. 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

stubbornness will burn. 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

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Oh God. 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

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Father, I don't need it. Oh God. Take away every character that is not of you.

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0: 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Everything will bend. 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
1: 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Oh God.
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Diseases will bend. Everything will bend. Take away every spirit that is not of you. 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Oh God. 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

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Take away every spirit that is not of you. Father, I don't need it. 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

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Diseases will burn. Everything will burn. Take away every spirit that is not of you. Father, I don't need it. 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

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Diseases will burn. Everything will burn. Take away every spirit that is not of you. 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

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Diseases will bear. Everything will bear. Take away every spirit that is not of you. Father, I don't need it. Oh God. 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
1: 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Oh God.
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That God will align you. 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I need Him to align me. For a lot of us, if He returns today or tomorrow, we know we are not aligned. So I need Him to align me. That's my prayer. Arrange my life to please You. Arrange my life to suit You. Arrange my life to be ready for You. I don't want to be ashamed when You come. What is life? What is life? If the major thing I should be thinking of is not in the radar, what is life?

truthfulness will burn. Diseases will burn. Everything will burn. Take away every spirit that is not of you. Father, I don't need it. Oh God. Take away every character that is not of you.

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0: mede ose senye yesu mocha noa kayai kayo jina inye se wansani ama mewanyi yenia minu miyudu nanka ya ira ose senye yesu mocha noa
1: senye yesu mocha noa
0: nanka ya jina inye se wansani ama mewanyi yenia Me to me to my number. At your pain, Namewa, and

0: It is not about what we can do, it is about what you can do through us. Father, we give you glory. And yen yeah, when you wanna demay, I don't ben yen yaw now the chair yen. Some poor ben ya baby when you were running out to my yen. Then quiet say any near ya who and continue betting your excellence. And there is no use of our talents, there is no use of our gift, but it is your grace that has brought us to this level. You are not even relevant. You are not even important in the family. But your grace located us and you searched for us. Through your love and your mercy, now we are here. Father, we give you glory. We thank you for how far you have brought us.
1: Ability. Amen.

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Take away every spirit that is not of you. Father, I don't need it. Oh God. Take away every character that is not of you.

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Take away every spirit that is not of you. Father, I don't need it. Oh God. Take away every character that is not of you.

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Yes!

Yes! What happened to me, Paul?

0: fine.
1: Did you get right,
0: Brian? Did you get right, Brian?

0: Sonia.
1: Yes. When I'm in the room, I am saying,
2: Yes.

0: Corvão.
1: Mira,

0: Yes.
1: Yes.
0: Yes.
1: Yes.
0: Yes. Yes. Yes. Yes. Yes. Yes. Yes. Yes. Yes. Yes.
1: Yes.
0: Yes. Yes. Yes.

Did you cry?

0: Yes.
1: Yes.

0: Yes.
1: Yes.
0: Yes.
1: Yes.
0: Yes.

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Diseases will burn. Everything will burn. Take away every spirit that is not of you. Father, I don't need it. Oh God. 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
1: Father, I don't need it. Oh God.
0: Take away every character that is not of you.

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